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1: Got a hypothetical for you coming up at 7 o'clock. 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A little hypo coming up. I hope the hypo doesn't pull you over this morning.
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3: We're going to have to unpack a lot in this little story and to get your comments of something that's going on locally with former gubernatorial candidate in the Republican primary, Jake Merrick. You saw his signs maybe around my neck of the woods, McLean County, Southwest Oklahoma City, things like that. And I'm going to explain what's going on here because I find it unique. I've never seen it done before. But first, I want to put a disclaimer that I am all for people doing things that they feel led from the Lord to do. Jake Merrick claims, and his wife,

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1: 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How about that?

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2: Really?
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1: 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I ain't heard

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2: 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And it's to the Winchester Drive-In off of Western in Moore. Northmore is what I call it. People call it OKC, but I disagree.
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4: They're coming out with all naturally colored M&Ms.
2: Oh, yeah.
4: In August, you can get them exclusively through Amazon. However, because they haven't discovered a natural way to color blue or brown, which, by the way, it takes a little bit of blue to make their brown, so that's why why both are being removed from that M&M lineup, they're having to kind of wait until they figure out a natural way to color the M&Ms blue or brown. Hmm. And you know, the other colors are just as fun. So enjoy those all natural in August.
3: Figure that out from people that dye yarn.
4: Yeah, yarn dyers.
2: Oh.
4: Yeah. If they do it naturally or not. But here to give us the top five natural ways that Mars can turn their M&Ms blue is our friend Sam Elliott.
2: Oh, hey. Sam's here. Oh. Oh. Hey, Sam. What? A little higher pitch today, Sam.
5: I'm sorry.
2: Oh.
5: I pinched myself in my britches.
4: Oh. I can smart.
5: Yeah. I'm going to make sure I can get in there right.
3: Uh-huh.
5: Okay. Well, I got a memo that M&Ms are going to be all natural.
3: Yeah, do you like M&Ms?
5: Yes. I sure do.
2: Okay. Are you angry about it?
5: I love M&Ms. And I like things all natural. I'm a product of the 70s, by the way.
3: You know what? You know.
2: What's your favorite kind of M&Ms?
5: Peanut M&Ms.
2: Oh, peanut. Okay. Yeah, you can't go wrong.
5: So I hope maybe that they'll be doing these natural M&Ms, peanut version, and regular.
2: Mm-hmm.
5: But we shall see. But they won't have the blue or brown, because they can't find a natural way to dye them blue or brown. But I've got some ideas. Here are the top five natural ways that they can dye M&Ms blue.
2: You got there.
5: We're going to focus on blue.
3: Uh-huh. Okay.
5: Okay?

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1: It's 9 o'clock in Oklahoma. The credo of Jake. Jake's an Okie, born and bred. Cherishes his independence. Calls it like he sees it. He's there for his neighbors. Because he knows if you don't have community, you don't have much. Work hard, play hard, love hard. Jake's a lover of tradition and a lover of what's next. The latest generation of storytellers. 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
2: 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Top of the hour, Ella Langley. Ooh, look at that. The new one from Lainey Wilson as well. It's Jake FM, we got it all.

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1: 93.3, it's Autumn here, back in the Jake studio. Got to spend the morning out in Choctaw, celebrating the grand opening of that new Goodwill location, where I picked out a winner to go see Corey Kent and Co. Wetzel. Congrats to Kinsey. They're on Jake, Rocky Mountain Low.

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2: 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And by that we mean another great hour of new country.

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1: So earlier I was talking about how tickets go on sale for Ella Langley's show at BOK Center tomorrow. But you know who's coming there even sooner? Miss Megan Maroney. She is playing on August 15th at BOK. And I know a lot of y'all already got your costume set up, judging from all those Halloween posts I saw last year. She's on Jake with Beautiful.

0: Megan Maroney, Beautiful Things.
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